0: Tonight, we'll see a low around 78, mostly sunny tomorrow, a high of 100, a low tomorrow night of 79.
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1: It is Frankie V holding it down, man. Tuesday night style, playing the best mix of the 2000s till today. Billy the Kid wakes you up every morning. Ellie Goulding on the way. Montel Jordan next. Benson Boone on for you. Right

0: 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Frankie V stepping in. Appreciate you logging us in. Shelby, what are you doing?
1: Well, I am adjusting my resume because it is time for a new job.
0: Get that done tonight. You know what I'm saying? Summertime, use it to get that new job. 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

0: Record. He was there this past Friday at Taylor and Travis's wedding. It's tough to figure out, though, what is AI and real when it comes out to these photos that are coming out, right? Maybe no. Okay. Frankie V, Mix 102.9. That is us for commercial free. 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

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And coming up tomorrow, you do not want to miss this Dirty Little Secret. This guy has a secret he's holding from his new girlfriend that could be a deal breaker. Ladies, I need your help on this. You be the judge.

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Do that right quick. Leave us that message. Then when we call you next week, make sure to answer your phone saying, I want my mix 102.9 for a chance at a $5,000 grocery gift card from us here at Mix for free, all right?

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0: Another one of your fave summer throwbacks is next. Come

Frankie V in on a Tuesday night, man, playing the best mix of the 2000s till today. Of course, Billy the Kid wakes you up every single morning. Got Train on the way. Blink 182 next. Alex Warren, Ordinary, right now.

0: 102.9, Frankie V, Denise, you're finally having dinner. What are you having?
1: I think I'm probably going to go with a tuna fish salad on sourdough, actually.
0: I got this like little sourdough addiction myself. You enjoy that tuna. Be good. It's

0: We are Mix 102.9, running the best mix of the 2000s till today, man. Appreciate you choosing us as your soundtrack. Frankie V, shout out to our rideshare drivers out there hustling. I know it's on Tuesday night, but in Dallas over the summertime, I feel like a lot of people go out every night of the week, right? It's a Taco Tuesday in Dallas. So go get yourself some food. Enjoy yourself. Enjoy your evening. Shout out to our rideshare drivers getting you around safely as well, man. As we party together, we got Ella Langley choosing Texas coming up next. Also, One Republic, Cassie, and Linkin Park. It's all next for you here on Mix.
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1: A shout out to my ex, who I found out he was cheating on me on social media.
0: What's his name so everybody knows?
1: James.
0: Ah! Call him out, James. What up? Ella Langley, Houston, Texas. It's Mix. Come on.

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13: Hey, thank you for having us on tonight. Frankie V hanging out with the best mix of the 2000s till today. Billy the Kid wakes you up every single morning. Shawn Mendes on the way. House of Bay next. Olivia Dean right now.

Belgium defeated U.S. yesterday, 4-1. Tough loss, right? Shout out to everybody that's been going to these watch parties throughout Dallas. It's been really fun to see everybody coming together, man. 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

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And coming up tomorrow, you do not want to miss this Dirty Little Secret. This guy has a secret he's holding from his new girlfriend that could be a deal breaker. Ladies, I need your help on this. You be the judge if he should

0: 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What are you having? Something good?
1: Reheated rice and egg rolls. That's what is left over from the Chinese food that I got last night.
0: Chinese food leftovers is my favorite.
1: Oh, yeah. So good. It gets better.
0: Yeah, it does. It's like Chinese food, Mexican food, and Italian food. It's always better the next day, right? So you enjoy that. Thank you for logging us in today, man, as we power through this Tuesday together. Got Benson Boone, Outkast, Shania Twain, and more all next.
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coming out for the Taylor Travis wedding. Of course, we don't know what's AI and what's real. I know that Somber, this dude, was there at the wedding. He posted some stuff to his socials, man. Mix 102.9. Track is called Homewrecker. As we roll, commercial free on a Tuesday night. Come on.

0: 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Frankie V, we appreciate you keeping us extra loud as we roll. 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
1: They say the holy water's watered down, and this town's lost its faith. 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Oh my, my, oh my, my love, I take one look at you, you're taking me out.

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back mic and simply say, I want my Mix 102.9. Then when we call you next week, make sure to answer by saying, I want my Mix 102.9 for your chance to win up to $5,000 and free groceries from Kroger. Now, that starts next week, but you got to make sure to send us that talk back tonight. Let's go.

0: 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Steph, you're finally done with work. It's been a long day, so you're headed where right now?
1: I'm going over to a friend's house, and we are watching trashy reality TV and drinking Prosecco.
0: And it makes you feel a lot better about yourself after watching that, right?
1: That is exactly why we do it.
0: Of course. So my wife, she loves watching it, right? It always makes us feel better about our own lives. Man, requested Olivia Dean, Semisonic, NSYNC, and more. It's all next, man. Stay with us.
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Hold down that talk back mic. Say, I want my Mix 102.9. Then when we call you next week, you got to say that as well. I want my Mix 102.9 for that chance to win, all right? Close it.

0: 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Joey, you're finally home from work. It's late. What are you about to do?
1: I think I'm going to go out and do some laundry. Not very exciting, but it's something I've been putting off almost a month now.
0: A month about doing laundry. Well, yeah, get that done later today for sure.
1: Yeah.
0: Joey, I'm out of here. Enjoy the rest of your Tuesday night. I'll be back in tomorrow night for Brady as well. And Mix, be good.

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0: Hey, Monica, you know that big field?
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0: Oh, son of a...
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9: Mainly sunny skies for your Wednesday, a high of 101, mostly clear tonight, a low of 80. Thursday, mostly sunny, a high of 102, a nighttime low in the upper 70s.
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1: 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Billy the Kid in the Morning.
3: Once again, back is the incredible
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1: in the Morning.
4: Yes.
5: Okay, good. It's Mix 102.9. Good morning. Billy the Kid. Candace Lopez is here. Producer Pooh is here. Bright and early on a Wednesday morning. Candace Lopez looking very preppy today. What's up?
4: Oh, do I look preppy today? Thank you.
5: Yeah, you look good, though.
4: Yeah, appreciate that. Guys, I know today is Wednesday for a fact because I just checked the calendar. And I'll tell you why I checked the calendar, because I keep getting ads when I'm on social media.

0: get out.
1: Oh, that's different.
0: Yeah, I took like basics at Brookhaven and Eastfield and all that.
2: Well, you, Brainiac.
0: Yeah. Yeah.
3: Now, dude, why were you in summer school?
2: For pre-algebra. Algebra. Let me see what else.
0: Math.
3: Pre-algebra?
2: Algebra. And what else did I do? Calculus. Yeah. For both of those.
3: Now, Pooh, I know you pretty well.
2: Yeah.
3: I know you didn't volunteer to do this.
2: Oh, no. I got voluntold. If I didn't go,
3: That's what I thought.
2: I'm in trouble.
3: Okay. So you did it because you had to.
2: Yeah.
3: Okay. Uh-huh. Well, there you go. I never went to summer school, but I was always like threatened that we were going to have to go. I was always threatened that you're going to have to go to summer school if you don't figure it out.
0: Whoa. Yeah. Figure out your grades or your pranking situations.
3: Well, Candace, how do you know I used to prank in school?
0: Oh, well, yeah. Of course you pranked in school.
2: Of course you did.
0: You're the one that got suspended into the first 2 days of
2: the following
0: school year.
3: Yeah. I did. And I still think I hold the record. That I don't think anybody's ever been suspended from 7th grade into 8th grade for the first 2 days.
0: That's crazy.
3: I thought, wow, this is pretty important. All because of stink bombs? Come on.
0: Yeah,
3: they were military grade. I didn't know that. So I had to evacuate the whole school. Then they started searching everybody's lockers. And they started finding other things. And then I finally was like, okay.
0: Things in your locker?
3: No, in other people's lockers, trying to find stink bombs or evidence.
0: Oh.
3: And they started finding, like, you know, things they shouldn't have.
0: Yeah.
2: Yeah.
3: Cigs.
2: Oh.
3: Stupid stuff back in the day that kids used to do.
0: Yeah, well, that's so you're not alone in suspension.
3: Well, yeah, then they started suspending people. And finally, I was like, okay, this is bad. Let me just go ahead and give myself up. So I said, I did it. I did it, Mr. Markowitz.
0: Wow.
3: Yeah,
0: wow.
3: And he was like, of course you did. That's what he said. And he said, well, you're suspended for 3 days. And I go, there's only 1 day left.
2: And he goes,
3: well, you're suspended into 8th grade.
0: Oof.
3: And I was like, oh, God, how do I explain this to my mom? And
2: it wasn't fess up.
3: It did not go well because I didn't want to see everybody else getting in trouble.
2: I wish I knew you back then. I would have been like,
3: No, you would have been putting out the stink bombs with me.
2: Yeah, right. I know that.
3: Exactly.
0: Yeah, you guys would be together in ISS.
3: All right, by the way, Coach Pooh, how are you today? Because Coach Pooh is wearing a, I don't know, it's like a pullover.
2: UT.
0: It's nice.
2: Quarter zip.
3: No, it is nice.
0: It's giving October, though.
3: Exactly. It's giving fall football.
0: Right. I'm kind of excited.
3: It looks like it's October. It's 300 degrees out.
0: but he
3: looks like a high school football coach.
0: Yeah.
3: Or a lacrosse coach.
2: Yeah, I stole it from your closet. You didn't want it.
3: Did you really?
2: Yeah, oops.
0: Really?
3: You know what? I knew it looked familiar.
0: Why do you have that? I can't see you wearing that,
3: though. Well, exactly.
2: Because somebody gave it to him.
3: Somebody gave it to me.
0: Oh, okay.
2: Billy has a lot of stuff that people give him.
0: It looks brand new.
2: And then I'm like,
3: it is.
2: You ain't gonna. I always grab it and I go, you ain't going to wear that.
0: Yeah.
2: And Billy's like,
3: I do not know that came. I knew it came from my closet.
0: It's just very mature today for Pooh.
2: Yeah.
0: Well, he's kind of a band t-shirt kind of guy, which I like.
3: He does look very, I don't know, like your dad's going golfing.
0: Yes. I like it.
3: Like a JV coach.
2: Right.
3: Not quite varsity.
0: Aww.
3: He's a JV coach at a school with a less than 500 record. Oh, what's up with you, Pooh?
2: Oh, well, after almost 4 or 5 days of struggling, I finally got my new sofa in.
0: Yay.
2: Got it in yesterday.
3: Sofa?
2: Yeah, a new one.
3: Really?
0: Saw that on your IG.
2: Yeah, man. And I woke up my kids and I said, y'all got to move it upstairs. 3 flights of stairs.
3: Three flights?
2: Yes.
3: Didn't you pay the delivery people to do that?
2: No. I took that delivery. It was $150. I was like, no, don't worry about that. I got 2 kids that'll do it.
3: So you had them drop it off downstairs?
2: Oh, yeah.
3: Oh, my.
0: Nice.
2: Came in there, told them both, get up. They were asleep. I was like, dude, it's noon. Why are y'all asleep?
3: Well, how did they get up? I mean, they're not, like, older kids. I mean, they're older, but not to carry a whole sofa upstairs.
2: Oh, no. It's broken down. I got it from Wayfair. It's broken down in sections.
0: Oh, okay.
2: So I gave them dolly.
3: Oh.
2: Yeah, they did it. I said teamwork makes the dream work. And
3: you supervised.
2: Yes, I did.
3: Were you wearing that jacket?
2: No, I had another coaching jacket on.
3: You did?
2: Yeah.
3: Okay, good. Well, awesome, Pooh. You got a new couch, Pooh.
2: Yeah.
0: Love that.
3: How did you see a picture of it, Candace?
0: On Instagram.
2: It's on Instagram, and you can pull it out.
0: Good.
2: Take a perfect nap. I haven't had a nap on it yet, but.
0: Today's your day.
2: Yeah, it's got an extension and everything.
3: Really?
0: Oh, after a long day of coaching. It's gonna feel real nice.
3: way, if you want to see Pooh's outfit and why we're saying this, at Billy on the Radio.
0: It's cute.
3: At Billy on the Radio on my Instagram, I put a little story up of him. Coach Pooh in the house. Today, as we kick off our Wednesday show, this is Mix 1.

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2: By the way, tickets coming up for first call of the day to NRH2O, which I'm excited about that. And then at 8:30 today, I got a 4-pack of tickets to Universal Kids Resort.
3: Yay.
2: So 8:30 for that. Candace Lopez, what is going on?
3: Well, guys, get excited. White Castle has already announced a second location coming to the Metroplex.
2: What?
4: Where?
3: Yeah. So they broke ground, you know, on the first location in the Colony a few weeks ago, but Fort Worth, you are next.
2: Wow.
3: This is crazy. Construction starts on the second location early next year. It's going to be at the Shops at Chisholm Trail Ranch, which is, you know, southwest of downtown Fort Worth, kind of near Benbrook,
2: yeah.
3: Crowley
2: yeah.
3: area. But this area is like a dieter's nightmare. It's going to be right where Crumble is, Raising Cane's, Dutch Bros, Chick-fil-A. It's going to open in mid-2027 sometime.
2: What a good intersection right
3: there. Right?
4: For real.
2: I mean, Pooh is
3: good
2: on
3: times.
2: Tour. He would be on tour right there.
3: Yeah.
2: He's going to White Castle, then he's going to Chick-fil-A because he likes their fries better, then he's going to Crumble.
3: Yeah, it's a good day.
2: Then he needs a pick-me-up at Dutch Bros.
4: Right.
2: Oh, he's on tour.
3: Oh, for sure. But yeah, didn't expect them to announce a second location that quickly, but I guess people are hyped for it.
2: Well, if you've never had a White Castle, I mean, listen, there's something special about it.
3: I don't think I've ever had a fresh one.
2: Yeah.
3: I've had the frozen
2: no
3: ones.
2: One has.
3: You know, the frozen ones.
2: I don't think I've had one sober.
3: Okay.
2: In my entire life.
3: Oh,
2: no,
3: man.
2: I have, because I grew up, you know, where they were. So
3: yeah.
2: I always had White Castles, and probably way I turned out the way I did.
3: Oh, my gosh. Yeah. Now you too can turn out like Billy.
2: Yeah, a little wonky.
3: Yeah.
4: That was the first time I ever had it was with Billy.
3: Yeah. Oh, yeah?
4: You never had this? I was like, no.
2: Yeah, you can eat, like, you know, they're little sliders, so you can eat about 70 of them.
3: Are those like the ones that have one pickle on them?
4: Yeah.
2: Well,
3: do they
2: hopefully
3: have a pickle?
2: There's two.
3: Oh, okay.
2: But I mean, yeah.
4: Tiny onion.
3: Yeah.
2: If the worker's having a bad day, there's one.
4: Oh, yeah.
3: Oh, okay. That makes sense. Guys, a federal judge says United Airlines will have to face a lawsuit brought on by passengers who said they paid extra to sit in window seats that didn't actually have windows. So I guess they tried to have this case dismissed, but it didn't work. United said that window referred to the location of the seat relative to the cabin wall and the aisle, and that they never contractually promised seats in the window position would have views outside.
2: I'm telling you right now, flying is unhinged.
3: It's a fiasco.
2: Lately, because they can do whatever they want.
3: Yeah.
2: These airlines do whatever they want. You want to get delayed? You're delayed. You're canceled. Matter of fact, who cares about your plans?
3: Right.
2: Yeah. They just don't care. There's no regard about the passengers anymore. So, no, you can't sell somebody a wall seat.
3: Right.
2: And say it's a window seat. That's a wall seat.
3: Yeah. No, they did say they've added more detail to their seat selection process so people have more info on what to expect when they're picking a seat. But these lawsuits are seeking millions of dollars for more than a million passengers.
2: Yeah, like last weekend, I was delayed, right?
3: Same.
2: I was delayed 5 hours.
3: Oh!
2: And it feel like this happens to everyone.
3: Yeah.
2: You know, lately, flights are delayed, canceled, and they just don't care. Now, I'm not even going to say the airline because it's all of them.
3: Yeah.
2: But literally, this airline delayed it, and then I went up to the counter to get clarification because I couldn't hear on the ghetto speaker they had.
4: Right.
3: Right.
2: And she
3: exactly.
2: told me, looked me right in the face and goes, go to A20. That's customer service.
3: Oh.
2: And I go, well, what are you?
3: Right.
2: Aren't you customer service? No, I'm not dealing with this. That's what she told me.
3: Wow.
2: And told me to go to A20.
3: Yeah.
2: I was at like A8. Yeah, got delayed. And then they said, oh, it's going to board in 30 minutes at Terminal C. At a different terminal.
3: No.
2: And then we all had to race down there. Oh, it was chaos.
3: Yeah, no, same. It's tough. And like all of these workers, I think they're understaffed. So they're picking up, you know, longer shifts and stuff. So everybody's just unhappy. But there are happy, you know, airline workers out there. So thank you.
2: Yeah, no, the airline workers aren't the problem. Well, she was.
3: Some of them are.
2: Most
3: that's
2: of them
4: used to
3: job.
4: Work at Popeye's.
2: Yeah. No. Oh, don't even get me started.
3: Guys, the Taylor and Travis wedding came and went, but there's new details coming out about her wedding planners and how they came up with a specific contingency plan in the event that Kanye West were to crash the wedding.
2: Oh, come on.
3: I can't believe this is still like a thing people think about, but when you're protecting Taylor Swift, I guess you have to. But they're saying, you know, security had a plan in case he showed up and that his name came up repeatedly. repeatedly during planning meetings, and you know that they just weren't taking any chances.
2: Really?
3: Yeah. I mean, he was free that day. I guess they looked at his schedule. He didn't have a show last Friday before he played San Antonio the next day. So it was like, hey, this is actually possible.
2: Yeah.
3: What do we do if this turns into MTV VMAs circa whatever year that was?
2: Well, I was actually in Florida the weekend before that when I was traveling.
3: Yeah.
2: And he was there.
3: Oh.
2: He was doing a show in Tampa and I almost went. But I'm like, I don't know if I want to go to this.
3: Yeah.
2: But just because
3: can't
2: I was
3: support that.
2: There. But there was so many people
3: in
2: town to see him. There was a lot of people flying out of Dallas to go to Tampa just to see him.
3: Wow.
2: I was surprised by that.
3: Yeah, I was too. I was too. Well, luckily the wedding was fine. I'm Candace Lopez. Those are your Texas top stories on Mix 102.9.
2: Never forget when Pooh said this.
4: If I was had Kanye as my baby daddy.
2: Excuse me? Remember when he said that?
3: What was the context there?
2: I don't know. I think he was just fantasizing.
4: Oh, wow.
2: He said, if Kanye was my baby daddy.
3: Right.
4: If I was had Kanye as my baby daddy.
2: Oh, God. I wish I knew what
3: then
2: was going
3: to. Then what?
2: Then what, Pooh?
4: I forgot. That was like 2 years ago.
2: you love some Kanye.
4: Oh.
2: If Kanye was my baby daddy.
4: Mm-hmm.
2: Oh, God. First caller's coming up next.
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0: so excited to talk to this guy and Dirty Little Secret today. I cannot wait. Just wait till you hear what he does. And okay. It's a whole lifestyle, but his new girlfriend, the girl he's dating, doesn't know about it.
1: He has a whole lifestyle she doesn't know about.
0: Yes.
1: Oh, God.
0: Yeah, just 7:30.
1: What?
0: Dirty Little Secret. It's Mix 102.9. Right now, let's do it. First caller of the day. We'd like to hook you up. That's how we start this show, is by giving you something. Today, I got a 4-pack of tickets to NRH2O, which I love this place, especially this time of the year. You're going to need it today. It's going to be like, what, 98?
1: Yeah.
0: They're talking about possibly triple digits tomorrow.
1: Yeah,
0: so
1: they said we hit 100 yesterday for a second.
0: Did we really?
1: Mm-hmm.
0: Ooh, all right. Well, I mean, I'm not surprised. Actually, this has been a pretty decent summer so far.
1: Yeah.
0: I mean, there's been months where it's been triple digits all month.
1: Yeah.
0: Long. 833-787-1029. Caller number one. I got a 4-pack of tickets to NRH2O. Let's do it. Can I a little throwback real quick, Candace?
1: Yeah.
0: Can we get our grunge era?
1: Let's do it.
0: Can I tie this

0: about to be a beautiful sunrise. Look at that, Candace. Take it in.
1: Oh, wow.
0: Look at that. Pooh, take it in. Look at that. Oh, wow. We have the best view of the sun.
1: What
0: I love
1: day.
0: It. I know. I love it. They appreciate the little things in
1: life.
0: Oh,
1: yeah.
0: It's Mix 102.9. Billy the Kid, Candace Lopez, producer Pooh is here. First caller of the day right now before we do real or fake news. Who's this?
2: This is David.
0: David.
2: Calling out of Arlington, Texas.
0: David in Arlington. What's up, David? How are you?
2: Good. How you doing?
0: Good. Guess what? You're caller number one. Congratulations!
2: Oh, man, that's crazy.
0: There you go, man. You got some tickets to NRH2O. You got a four-pack.
2: Oh, that's awesome, man. First time I won anything on the radio.
0: Oh, good. Well, I'm glad you won, David. Thank you for listening. What are you doing right now?
2: Right now, I'm on my way to work.
0: Can we guess what David does? Don't tell us, David. Pooh, you're going to start. Ask him anything you want. We love trying to guess what people do for a living.
3: I'm just going to go off the bat. He does construction.
0: Oh, I don't know about that. Candace, what do you think?
1: David manages a finance office.
0: Oh, he's a finance bro.
1: Yeah.
3: Okay.
0: Okay. You know what? I think he is a real estate agent. David, what are you?
2: Hey, I am a purchasing manager in operations as well.
0: You are what? That sounds important.
2: Operations and training and a purchasing manager.
0: Oh. Whoa.
3: Wow, that's a big old title.
1: Triple threat.
0: We were all wrong.
3: Well, do you at least have on construction boots?
0: No.
2: Hey, to be fair, I did some kind of construction back in the day, but, you know, that's,
0: okay.
2: That's a lot of hard work.
0: I think Pooh's just trying to fulfill a fantasy right now. So you stay right there. Hey, David, thank you for listening, man. We're going to hook you up with these tickets, okay?
2: It sounds good. Thank y'all so much.
0: Thank you, David. I mean, we have some stuff in common. David and I did construction.
1: Oh, nice.
0: I was a roofer.
3: Oh, yeah, I remember that. Remember that? That?
0: For 2 days. I realized this is very hard.
1: Yeah.
0: Very hard. All right, real or fake news? Let's do it right now. I'm going to give you three headlines. You got to tell me which one is fake, and the news is crazy, so sometimes it's tough to pick. Here we go. First headline. Man facing assault charges after police say he used two live seagulls as weapons. Man facing assault charges after police say he used two live seagulls as weapons.
1: Okay.
0: Headline number two. Superstitious man slaps his twitching eye to warn off bad luck, ends up giving himself a concussion. Superstitious man slaps his twitching eye to warn off bad luck, ends up giving himself a concussion. You've never heard of that? If your eye twitches, it's bad luck?
3: No.
1: Yeah,
0: that's a thing.
1: Just thought you were stressed.
0: No.
1: Yeah. You needed magnesium.
0: Well, you probably are, but some people think it's a sign of bad luck to come.
1: Oh. Really?
0: So they want to get rid of it. Yeah. Huh. All right, headline number three. Someone online is selling a bag of air from Taylor Swift and Travis's wedding.
3: Come on.
0: Someone online is selling a bag of air from Taylor Swift and Travis's wedding. All right, three headlines. You've got to tell me which one is fake. Candace, would you like to go first, or would you like to pass it to Coach Pooh?
1: You know what? I'm going to pass it to Coach Pooh today.
0: He does look like a football coach.
1: Yeah.
0: JV.
3: I'm going to go with that first story. Assault with two deadly seagulls.
0: Okay. All right, you want to lock that in?
3: Lock it in.
0: Let's lock it in. Candace Lopez, which one do you think is the fake story? I know it's tough.
1: Oddly enough, I could see someone trying this eBay thing from the wedding. So lock me in for the second story, the concussion guy.
0: Oh, okay. You don't think somebody's slapping themselves like that?
1: I hope not.
0: Okay, let's lock that in. And the winner today is... Wow. I am not shocked. It is Candace Lopez. Candace won. That is the fake story. A superstitious man slaps his twitching eye to warn off bad luck and gives himself a concussion. I'm sure it probably has happened at some point, but it's not in the headlines right now. But I did hear that is bad luck, and I don't know what to do if I have a twitching eye.
1: Oh.
0: It gets me kind of nervous to think about. You ever get that, like, where it just kind of starts twitching?
1: Yeah, I think you've just been stressed out.
0: Well, I don't know. I'm very superstitious, though, so.
1: Okay.
0: You know? Like, if I jump over somebody or walk over somebody laying on the floor, I gotta walk back over them.
1: Well, when do you ever walk over somebody laying on the floor anymore?
0: My son.
1: Really?
0: Yeah, this weekend he was like laying there and I walked over him. I'm like, move.
1: Okay.
0: And then I'm like, oh, I gotta walk back.
1: I guess that makes sense.
0: Yeah, or Pooh. Pooh sometimes just lays on the studio floor, takes a nap.
1: Power nap.
0: We gotta walk over him to get out. All right, the real stories. Wow. I mean, this is just weird to me. This guy... He used two live seagulls as a weapon.
1: How?
0: I guess police are saying this happened when he had some kind of scuffle with another man, and he equipped himself with two seagulls. The man was not arrested at the scene, but he was instead taken home while police looked into it. He was charged later, though. This happened in Scotland. I don't know. They don't know if he had the seagulls on standby or
1: weird.
0: If he just grabbed two seagulls and tried to, like, have them attack. Now, we know, though, because you know I have a thing with birds.
1: Oh, yeah, of course.
0: Love-hate relationship with birds. Yeah. You know you can train pigeons to do a lot of stuff.
1: Okay.
0: So I'm sure you could train them to attack.
1: Yeah.
0: You know, imagine having two attack pigeons.
1: Ugh.
3: Oh, wow.
0: It'd be kind of cool.
1: It would?
0: Yeah. I mean, why not?
1: All right.
0: Like, you know, that's why you can't have a pet crow. Because pet crows, you can train to, like, take people's money and jewelry, go into their houses.
3: They're smart.
1: Wow.
0: They're super smart. Yeah, you could train a crow.
1: Huh.
0: I'm trying to do this. Is what I'm thinking. I think I'm going to get a pet crow. Even though you can't. I mean, never mind. I'm not going to. You call me Crow Daddy?
1: Crow Daddy?
0: Yeah.
3: Crow Daddy?
1: What?
0: If I just had a pet crow on my shoulder?
1: That's so weird.
3: You just come in and station.
1: I don't like that at all.
0: All right. Well, fine. Candace, stifle my dreams.
3: Yeah.
0: All right. This headline. Would you buy a bag of air from Taylor and Travis's wedding? Because it's happening. It's on it. I guess it's online. I don't know if it's still up because you know how sometimes eBay will take this stuff down.
1: Right.
0: But I guess this is a bag of air that was supposedly collected from Madison Square Garden during the big night. The seller's description claimed, quote, "This isn't just a bag. It's history you can breathe."
3: Oh, my God.
0: Frame it, display it proudly next to your Eras Tour merch, signed footballs, whatever you want. But this is a gift. That one friend believes can bring fairy tales to your love life.
1: Okay.
3: No.
0: Guess how much they wanted for it.
3: How much?
0: $50,000.
1: What?
0: $50,000. But here's the craziest part. People are also selling other stuff. If you go to nycgarbage.com, they're selling trash that might have come from the wedding. Yeah, and people are buying it.
3: Are you serious?
1: Did you see that van that was driving by giving out, like, pastries that were supposedly from the wedding?
0: Yes, I did see that. Yeah, people are buying the trash. They're sold out right now. It includes, like, soda can tops. Someone sold a single AirPod that somebody dropped at Madison Square Garden.
3: Ooh, with earwax and everything on there.
0: The earwax is included. There you go. Who doesn't want that? Pooh, go to NYCGarbage.com.
1: I'm on there right now.
0: Let's see if we can buy something.
1: Ew.
0: Okay. I think there's some. I mean, there's a lot
1: of Budweiser cans?
0: Yeah. Oh, buy it. How much?
1: Hand-picked from the fertile streets of New York. What?
0: I love it.

0: got a dirty little secret at 7:30 this morning. 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Ability Kid, Candace Lopez, Producer Pooh. Also, groceries next week. 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Hit that little mic, that talkback mic. And all you got to do is just say, I want my Mix 102.9. That's it. You're going to be signed up, and then next week we start calling people, and that's how you'll answer the phone to win. If you don't answer the phone like that, you just say hello, you don't win. The money carries over. The jackpot gets bigger. The next person gets free groceries and more free groceries if they say it. So sign up on the iHeartRadio app. Do that now. I saw this because we were just talking about this, and Pooh believes in this, and I try not to laugh.
1: Why are you laughing?
0: Okay, Pooh believes in Bigfoot.
1: I'm saying.
0: Why? Can't believe that I'm actually even saying that out loud, because I believe in a lot of ridiculous things. I just don't believe that Bigfoot exists.
1: You don't?
0: I don't think you can hide Bigfoot, and Bigfoot could hide in the woods and not be really noticed with solid evidence. And then all the time when you see these videos, they're like from 200, 300 yards away. They're blurry. And I'm like, come on, you're talking about a 400-pound furry thing you wouldn't see roaming around?
2: Right.
0: Come on.
1: I don't know. He might be hide-and-seek, the world's best hide-and-seeker.
2: Well, we get a weird, grainy video every year, I feel like.
0: True. Well,
2: from somebody who saw it.
0: Exactly. But to Pooh's defense, there's a Bigfoot hunter that claims to have scientific proof that Sasquatch or Bigfoot exists, and he says it's part human. Huh. Which would make sense, I guess. And he's saying that he has the proof to back it up, that he took the skeleton remains of something he found in the woods. His name is Charles Stewart, and you got to trust the Charles.
2: Oh, yeah.
1: Charles Stewart, that sounds, yeah.
0: He goes by Snake the Bigfoot Hunter.
2: Okay, now I don't trust him. I trusted him when he was Charles.
1: Yeah.
0: He's believed in Bigfoot for a long time, but he says he discovered a decomposing remains of an 8-foot, 300-pound creature in the mountains, that Adirondack. In New York. No, it's called
1: Appalachian.
0: No, Adirondack.
2: Yeah, okay. Adirondack.
0: Yeah, mountains.
1: Yeah. Okay.
0: And he says he took him to get tested. The DNA tests came back showing the specimen was 58.5% Neanderthal. And 41.5% human.
2: Okay.
0: And that this is the proof. You could see the skeleton. You could see it, that this exists. But because, I mean, is there an 8-foot human running around here?
1: No.
0: Probably not. Wembenyama, right. Maybe.
2: Yeah.
0: But he's alive. So, I mean, just saying. If you think, like, I don't believe in Bigfoot. I do believe in the chupacabra.
1: Oh, I know the chupacabra's real.
0: How do you know that?
1: Because when I stayed in Mexico, I stayed with my homeboy Paco in Michoacan at his uncle's farm. And I'm telling you, something was eating up his sheep. And they were like, yes, yeah, chupacabra. And I was like, what?
0: See, real? I believe in it, but I don't believe that you saw it.
1: Oh, you saw it? I saw a glimpse of it.
0: No, you...
1: it don't have no hair. For real, it looks like a hairless like wolf. I'm telling you.
0: That was a dog with rabies. What are you talking about?
2: Anything on a farm.
0: Yeah. I don't know. I believe in it, but I don't believe that you saw it.
1: I said I saw a glimpse.
0: If you saw Chupacabra, 833.
2: He just believes Paco.
0: 787-1029. Yeah, what does Paco have to do with it? Did he see it?
1: Yeah, Paco said he used to see it all the time when he was growing up. I was like, for real? Huh. And then I was like, is that it over there? He's like, yep.
0: Oh, why are you in Mexico?
1: This is pre-Billy. I used to go to Mexico all the time.
0: For what?
1: Huh?
0: For what?
1: Oh, just to go chill?
2: Yeah, let's not talk about that.
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0: Hold on. Before we do Texas Top Stories, it's Mix 102.9. Billy the Kid, Candace Lopez, Producer Pooh. We were just talking about Bigfoot, Sasquatch. Somehow we started talking about the Chupacabra because Pooh said he saw one in Mexico, which I don't believe. I do believe in the Chupacabra. Now, explain what a Chupacabra is, Pooh. Look it up.
1: Literally, it means goat sucker.
0: Okay. I mean, nobody knows if they're real or not.
2: Right.
0: But they're a mythical type creature that people... I mean, believe in, right?
2: Yeah.
0: Oh, Kyle in Alvarado says, you saw one? What happened?
3: So, I actually we caught one, but it was dead. So, we were out in Odessa. They jet back those holes out for power line poles, and they stay a hole for a long period of time. So, we come out, suck the mud out. Something got caught up in the jet back machine, so we back flushed it out on the ground. And what popped out was this skinless, it was hairless, hooved, and had fangs.
1: Told you.
2: Oh, my God.
3: 14 inches long.
0: So it was tiny.
3: It was a baby.
2: Oh,
0: a baby.
2: And it already had fangs?
3: It had fangs, hooves like a goat, and skinless or hairless.
0: Did it have two legs, four legs?
3: It had four legs. My dad's got a picture of it.
0: Dang.
1: Weird. I'm telling you.
0: And this was in Odessa.
3: Yep.
0: I ain't never going to Odessa.
3: And couldn't get out of that hole, and we came out and sucked the mud out of that thing to set the power line poles in it. That's what popped out of the jet back machine.
0: See, now I believe this story. I don't believe Pooh's Mexico story.
1: Well, I'm just saying. Those desert areas.
0: This makes sense.
1: Oh, all right.
0: Well, Kyle, thank you. And did it like freak you out? Were you a believer before or no?
3: No, I was like, what the heck is that? And my dad, he was our foreman, and he was like, oh, that's Chupacabra. I was like, what the heck is a Chupacabra?
0: No way. Wow. Okay, hang on, Kyle. What?
2: I kind of want to see that picture.
0: I know. So, Kyle, hold on. Put him on hold. So, get that picture.
1: Yeah.
0: I want to see it.
2: Weird.
0: And I also, like, think it's a cool job. You're sucking mud out of holes. Doesn't that sound fun? Like,
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0: What do you do for a living? I'm a mud sucker. That's what I do.
2: It's a big deal.
0: What do you do? I know. It's awesome. All right, Candace Lopez, what is going on?
2: Well, a Fort Worth man was recognized by FIFA as the 50 millionth fan to attend a World Cup match. So I guess he was at Monday's match between Spain and Portugal here at Dallas Stadium. He made history. His name is Emi Khan. This is actually the ninth game he's been to during this year's tournament. He was presented with a giant ticket to commemorate this, which is pretty cool. I can't believe someone right here in Fort Worth became that person.
0: That's awesome. But how do you know? How do they know that?
2: That is interesting. Is it, I don't know, person that walks through or the ticket was purchased at that time?
0: Hey, whatever.
2: Yeah, I'm not really sure. But by the way, today is a rest day, so there are actually no matches today.
0: Oh,
2: so
0: not?
2: Yeah, it's really weird that the FIFA Fan Festival isn't open today.
0: Yeah, it's the first day it hasn't been open in a while. I don't know who to root for now. Though Mexico's out, U.S. is out.
2: Yeah, well, after that game from Argentina yesterday, I think I'm all in on Argentina. If you didn't watch that, they were down by two against Egypt, and then out of nowhere, they came back.
0: I know, but see, all my friends are saying it was rigged.
2: No.
0: Yes, all my friends are like,
2: stop.
0: The guys I play basketball with, they're like, oh, it was rigged.
1: That was a messy, right?
0: Yeah. So now I know nothing about soccer.
2: Two of those scores came off of somebody's head.
0: Yeah, because they called one of the goals back from Egypt. And they didn't agree with that. And I'm trying to get used to soccer. I just can't get into them flopping around and pretending they're hurt.
2: I keep seeing these memes of women like birthing children in the hospital. They're like, this woman just had a baby. This guy played FIFA World Cup match.
0: But I guess it's part of the strategy of trying to get a call and whatnot.
2: I mean, basketball players do it too.
0: Yeah, they do. LeBron does it.
1: A lot more than anybody else in the world.
0: Anyway, okay.
2: Right. Our final match here, though, at Dallas Stadium is Tuesday, July 14th.
0: Kind of sad.
2: I know. Me too. Take it in while you can, guys. Panera is giving away sourdough loaves in honor of Taylor Travis's wedding. This is tomorrow. We've been hearing about this for a while, but they're giving away 13 free sourdough loaves and bread-themed stickers at participating locations. Just turn on the sourdough song.
0: There's the sourdough music, the sourdough drama, the sourdough saga with Candace Lopez.
2: Well, I mean, you know, sourdough is Taylor's thing. Also, Travis talks about it all the time on his New Heights podcast.
0: Why?
2: Because, I don't know, it's her thing.
0: It's, why is it her thing?
2: Because it's all of our thing.
0: Bread is everyone's thing.
2: Who doesn't eat bread and love bread?
0: Well, I don't anymore. I'm not eating bread.
2: Well, that's you.
0: And I'm not eating poo sourdough.
2: But you love bread. I do love bread. You said you had the best bread of your life on your trip
0: to
2: Florida.
0: That was vacation. That didn't count.
2: Oh, vacation bread's different?
0: That was Cuban bread. That was chupacabra bread.
1: It's different.
0: Yeah, it does.
2: Anyways, these sourdough loaves at Panera are first come, first served.
0: Okay,
2: so,
0: good.
2: You know, good luck tomorrow, guys.
0: Yeah, thank you.
2: There's a new report from the restaurant tech company Toast that says, although we all seem to have tipping fatigue, Americans are still leaving decent tips when dining out. But the average tip at U.S. restaurants is 18%, with customers leaving around 19% at full service restaurants and down to 15% at quick service spots. This has been pretty steady over the last couple of years, but Delaware was the most generous state with tips at 22%. California was at the bottom with 17%. Hmm. So I didn't know anyone was tipping 15% for anything.
0: Oh, yeah. That's pretty high if you ask me for like to go.
2: Really?
0: Yeah.
2: That's high?
0: I mean, to go orders?
2: Yeah.
0: Do you tip the Starbucks person 15%?
2: I still hit the 20%.
0: Oh, I don't even know.
2: Unless I use the app. They don't ask you to tip on the app.
0: That's why Pooh only uses the app.
1: Yeah.
2: Life hack.
1: Yeah, exactly.
0: No, on the app, you can. If you get it to go, you can put tip down there.
2: Oh, I never do it to go. I just have them scan my phone.
0: I don't know. Here's an awesome life hack.
1: What?
2: Yeah?
0: If you want Starbucks for free, all you have to do is go in there when it's really busy and go to the mobile orders.
1: Yeah, I know.
0: And you can pick out whatever you
2: want. That's called stealing.
0: Oh, okay.
2: Yeah, difference in life hack really, and stealing.
1: They made it for somebody.
0: No, I will say this, though. I don't think Americans are over tipping at restaurants. I think we're over tipping places that don't deserve tips.
2: Yeah. No, I agree.
0: And that's the debatable part about it. What is that? Is that Starbucks?
2: Right.
0: I mean, is that Chipotle?
2: Yeah.
0: Is that, you know, where I like that one guy said the best thing ever. He said, if I have to order standing up, you're not getting a tip.
2: I respect that. I do. I'm Candace Lopez. Those are your Texas top stories on Mix 102.9.
0: Okay, Dirty Little Secret is coming up next. Let me get this guy on the phone because, well, his secret is interesting. He says he has a lifestyle that he's kind of hiding from the new girl that he's dating. He doesn't want to tell her just yet because he's scared it might be a deal breaker.
2: Okay.
0: What kind of lifestyle is it? I think you're going to be interested.
2: Okay.
0: Next.
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0: This guy for Dirty Little Secret, he better not back out. I've called him twice now. I'm like, come on.
1: No.
0: I know.
1: No, I gotta know what this lifestyle
0: is. I said, please, you have to call. Do not back out. But we'll see. I mean, that might be him. Put him on hold. It's Mix 102.9. Ability to Kid, Candace Lopez, Producer Pooh. Let's do the banger. Our banger of the day. It's a good one, too. Oh, thank you, Shelly and Red Oak. Shelly and Red Oak requested this. She's awesome. She said she met him back in the day, this band. So did I, actually. Actually, I peed next to him at Planet Hollywood in the West End.
1: What?
0: Yes, I...
1: Okay.
0: It's a boy band. Think of a boy band that... Maybe it's one of your favorites, Candace. Is it one of your favorites?
1: I mean, you got NSYNC, Backstreet Boys,
0: no.
1: 98 Degrees, O-Town, BB...
0: What did you just say?
1: O-Town?
0: Can we do some Liquid Dreams?
1: Yes!
0: Oh! What?

0: Secret. On Mix 102.9, Ability Kid, Candace Lopez, Producer Pooh. Hey, don't forget, sign up this week because we're giving away free groceries next week. 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So,
1: nice.
0: I mean, that's a lot. 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That's all you got to say. Just say that, you'll be signed up, and then next week we're going to start calling people, and that's how you have to answer your phone. 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
1: Cool.
0: Hook that up, all right? Now, dirty little secret, if you got one, 833-787-1029. It doesn't matter what it is. We have all kinds of secrets that come in, and I love it. It's my favorite part of the show because I love the drama. This guy has an interesting one. So your secret is what now?
2: Well, I've been dating this girl for like a month now, and honestly, like, things have been really great, like really, really, really, really well.
0: Sure.
2: But there is a problem.
0: Okay.
2: With something that, like, she doesn't know about me. I don't think it's embarrassing, but it could be kind of embarrassing. I'm a furry.
0: You're a furry.
2: I mean, before you start laughing, just, like, hear me out, okay?
0: Yeah, I wish you could see Candace's face right now.
1: No, I just never talked to anyone. I've seen it on TV, but I've never talked to anyone who actually is. No, it's interesting.
2: It's not something like I tell people right away because of that reaction. I mean, in fact, most people like in my life like don't know.
0: No, we're not laughing at you. I'm interested in this. I've never really.
1: It's
0: talked.
1: It's fascinating.
0: No, I'm not a furry virgin. I've talked to a furry.
1: Oh, okay.
0: Yeah, no, I've experience with furries.
3: Oh yeah.
0: Not many, but anyway.
2: I mean, it's like a huge part of my life. It's like who I am. Like on our first date, I was going to tell her because I really liked her, and I literally almost did.
0: Yeah.
2: But I mean, I feel like the community, the furry community I'm talking about, gets like misunderstood so much that like I kind of like freak out or like chicken out a little bit.
0: Right.
2: Mm. I figure maybe we should get to know each other a little bit more before I drop. Like, I want maybe to have her like me a little bit more before I drop that bomb on her.
0: I get that.
2: In case she, like, freaked out.
0: I get that. And real quick, just so, because some people might not know, and I just thought about that.
1: Yeah.
0: What a furry is. A furry, I guess it's kind of hard to explain. Maybe you could explain a little better, but you could explain what being a furry is all about.
2: Yeah. I mean, for anyone like who doesn't know, being a furry is like pretty much like basically, it's part of a community that creates characters and brings them to life through art, costume, cosplay, stuff like that.
0: So you have your suit wear and, like, you know, it's your character.
2: Yeah. I've gone to like a few furry like conventions over the past few years and I absolutely like dug it. I loved it. But what frustrates me is that nobody bets an eye when someone dresses up as like Jedi or like at Comic-Con. It's like so accepted. But, like, for, like, a furry, people think it's, like, the weirdest thing. Like,
0: you're right. I mean, people do dress up to go to Comic-Con all the time, and it's not that big of a
2: all
0: deal.
1: Is it because, like, those are, like, major motion picture, like, franchises, characters?
3: I
1: mean, or
3: I thought furries were a bunch of mascots just getting together.
0: Whoa.
3: Well, I'm just saying. I mean, like, they
0: that's
3: got,
0: insulting, honestly.
3: I'm not trying to insult them. Yeah. Like, mascot uniform.
2: I mean, for me, it's like a creative outlet.
0: And I know, like, so usually people have their fursona. You know, you have your own fursona.
1: Persona?
0: And a personality.
1: Okay.
0: So, no, I'm not making that up.
1: No, that makes sense. Yeah, it's like an alternate reality.
0: Well, yeah, do you have a fursona, like a specific one?
2: My main one is this, like, kind of like dog. It's like, not goofy, but like I wear pants and, like, you know, it's kind of like I created it myself. It's kind of like the face kind of looks like a shih tzu.
0: Okay.
2: And I'm wearing like kind of like, old, what they used to wear in like the 1400s, with those like the stockings and like that, like those like brown shorts, you know, like that style. Like,
0: yeah.
2: It's, like,
0: yeah, no, of course.
2: Used to wear it, like,
0: of course I do.
2: In the before, like, electricity. So he kind of looks like a gentleman dog.
0: Yeah.
2: From, like,
0: okay.
2: You know.
1: Oh,
0: no, he sounds
1: like sophisticated.
0: He sounds
2: sophisticated, exactly.
0: Yeah, he sounds very welcoming.
2: He brings books.
0: Oh, cool.
2: He loves to read, talk about. Yeah.
0: Yeah. Well, good. So you're terrified that she's going to freak out and run when she hears about your fursona.
2: Yeah. think I'm some kind of weirdo. And also, people think it's like some fetish, and it's not.
0: Yeah. Well, Pooh mm-hmm. used to be a mascot, our producer.
3: He was a mascot
0: in high school, which is pretty close. Not that it's not a lifestyle like you, and no disrespect to the furry community.
2: Yeah.
1: But he knows what it's like to take on a character. And
0: he does.
1: I just danced
3: with the cheerleaders. He was
0: a Black Panther.
3: Yeah, the original Black Panther.
2: And you give it like a 100%. You're like, you are that character. You're not just like in a costume being yourself. You're like, you're putting on. Putting on a whole persona.
3: I don't know about a persona. I just danced with a Panther costume.
0: It doesn't sound like you were really good at it.
3: No, I mean, I was pretty good.
0: Because everything I do, I get into. And I appreciate his passionate attitude towards it.
3: I'm not knocking you. I don't know enough about it to be, like, gung-ho about it. But, you know.
0: He's playing it down. He doesn't want to be embarrassed. See, this is exactly why the furry community isn't thriving the way it should be. Because people like him don't embrace the lifestyle.
2: Yeah. Candace, if you were dating a guy for over a month and found out he was a furry, how would you react?
1: I'd definitely be in shock because, well, like you said, it takes a lot of your time and passion. And, like, that's, like you said, it's more of a lifestyle. It's not like a hobby.
3: What if he showed up to your apartment, like, in his
0: costume?
3: In his fursona?
1: That would take a minute to process. It would.
0: But let's say you really.
1: No one's ever done that before.
0: Right, but you really like this guy.
1: Yeah.
0: This has been on a couple months of dating. And
1: well, maybe I would learn to love that sort of lifestyle
0: I think you're very open-minded.
1: If someone's that passionate about something, like, you should give it a chance. And then if it's not your thing, it's not your thing.
0: Mm-hmm. I'm going on the record saying I would date a furry.
1: Okay, good. Well.
3: Oh, no, you wouldn't.
0: And
1: do
0: so
1: it.
0: Would Pooh. Sir, well, can you let us know what you do? Because I'm happy that you're happy, and I want to see love win.
1: Yeah.
2: I will.
0: And I'm going to give you Pooh's cell phone number so you can call him and talk to him about this and let us know when the next furry convention is. I really want to go to a furry con.
2: You should. It's really fun. All jokes aside, it's really welcoming. And, like, you know, you put any character you want, and they'll embrace you.
0: Thank you so much for sharing, and I can't wait to hear what happens, and I appreciate it.
2: You're welcome. Thank you guys for listening.
0: Yeah, absolutely. Furry. Wow.
1: Didn't expect that.
0: I didn't expect it either, but it's... Why are you laughing at this guy?
3: I can't stand you.
0: Why, me or Candace? I didn't do anything.
3: I just want to see love win.
0: I do.
1: Always.
0: I do, Pooh. I do.
1: I know.
3: And then he goes, yeah, I want to date a furry, me and Pooh.
0: I'm saying I'd be open-minded to dating a furry.
3: You lying.
0: No, I'm not. I love love.
3: Yeah. Well,
0: you don't know what love is.
3: So if you went out with a girl and she said, hey, I want you to come with me to this furry con, you'd be like, yeah,
0: I'd go.
3: Yeah.
1: I would love to see that.
0: There's one coming up in Irving.
1: There is one.
0: I might be there. I don't know when. I think I'm busy that day.

0: So this woman is mad. We got Candace Corr coming up next. She wants to take her neighbor to Candace Corr basically because, well, she got a visit from the police recently.
1: What?
0: Over something she's doing in her own yard. This is a very interesting case for Candace Corr. I think it's going to cause some debate.
1: Okay.
0: Next, let's do it. Candace Corr on the way. This is Mix 102.9.

0: All right.
1: It's time for Candace Court. It gets settled here with Billy the Kid in the Morning.
2: All right. For the Honorable Judge, Candace Lopez. Here she is on Mix 102.9. We got Candace, Judge Candace. We got Coach Pooh over here.
3: Yeah, who are you?
2: I don't know what I am.
3: You're the bailiff and Billy now?
2: I'm bailiff Billy. Yeah, because Pooh's the coach. He's got some gear on today that makes him look like a high school football coach.
3: He does.
2: Yeah, it's like nice. JV.
4: Not varsity?
2: It's a C team. Is there a D team?
4: No,
2: I'm just kidding. All
3: right.
2: Candace Court, you can go see his outfit at Billy on the Radio. What? I put it on my story because it looks nice.
4: Thank you.
2: It's just you look like a coach. Like, where's your whistle?
3: Right.
2: Where's your whistle? All right. Now, Candace Court, if you got an issue, you want a problem solved, at Candace on Air, on Instagram, at Candace on Air. Okay. Now, this woman wrote in, very interesting case today. Let me tell you why I got a talking to from the police. One of my neighbors called the cops on me because, are you ready for this? I was swimming naked.
3: What?
2: In my pool, I was topless. Huh. I've done this before in the summer, so maybe it's the newest neighbor that moved in. I don't really know. The cops wouldn't tell me who called, but they said this was a complaint from a neighbor of indecent exposure and asked that I stop swimming topless.
3: Oh.
4: What?
2: I told them I'd think about it, and they told me that, all right, thanks, have a good day, and they left. I get that it's not that common to be topless, but this is my house. I have an 8-foot fence, and honestly, I'm tempted to just completely skinny dip now to be petty.
3: What?
2: How is this even a thing or a problem? This is my yard. Candace Court, please help. Oh, this is a good, good case because, well, I have a pool. I think I'm the only one here with a pool.
3: Yeah.
2: Okay.
3: Yeah.
2: There's, to me, nothing wrong with what you do in your own backyard.
3: Right. That's your property.
2: Right?
3: Like, right.
2: What am I doing? What am I doing wrong if I mean, I don't because...
3: Can people see into your pool, like your neighbors,
2: no.
3: Like if you were to do this? No.
2: No.
3: Okay.
2: No. Now, does that play into it? Because I will say this. Like, for example... This is going to sound really creepy, but I could see into some of my neighbors' backyards, but I don't. Like, for example, shout out to Stuart and Dana.
4: Yeah.
2: I love my neighbors.
3: Yeah.
2: If I went to one of the places in my house, I could see into their backyard.
3: Right. Okay.
2: But do I? No.
3: Right.
2: I would never do that. That's creepy to me.
3: Right.
2: But I did buy my house because that was one of the things I liked that none of the neighbors could see into my pool.
3: For sure. I wouldn't want anyone looking into my pool.
2: Yeah, and I'm sure they don't want me looking in their pool.
3: No.
2: I'm sure they don't love that.
3: Right. But you would be weird if you went to that one place where you could see their pool and just stood there and looked.
2: Right.
3: That's on you.
2: That is a weird thing to do. That, to me, now... What if I, you know, I do have a child. I have a son, 15.
4: Right.
2: Let's say, right what?
4: No, I'm saying, I'm agreeing with you. Yes, you do have a child. Go ahead.
2: No, what, you're all worked up over there, though. I can see Pooh just foaming at the mouth.
3: He wishes his whistle were here.
2: Yeah. Do you want a whistle?
4: No.
2: Is that what you want? Are you topless in my pool? What are you doing?
4: No, I mean.
3: Right, so you have a 15-year-old.
2: Yeah, I have a 15-year-old. If he were to, let's say my neighbors did this.
3: Right.
2: Let's. Yeah. Sorry, Dana and Stuart. I don't mean to put you on the spot.
3: Yeah. Well, Stuart's probably topless.
2: Yeah. I don't know. I don't look. But he I'm sure he is.
4: Okay.
2: But let's say they both were.
3: Right.
2: Okay. Let's say they both were. My son comes to me and he's like, Dad.
3: Yeah.
2: I'm going to be like, what are you looking for?
3: Yeah.
2: Get out of the window.
3: Right. Yeah.
2: What are you doing? Leave him alone. You're no longer allowed in that room.
3: You're no longer allowed in that room.
2: Don't go and stare at them at their pool, their business, their yard. I can't even believe the cops said anything about it.
3: I can't either, that they would have the time to swing by and be like, excuse me.
2: Yeah, if you're a cop, I wonder, what is the law on this?
3: Maybe it's a smaller town.
2: Now, I know I can't sit in my window butt naked, or can I?
3: Okay. I don't know, actually.
2: That's a good question.
4: I mean, but you don't think you should at least politely knock, hey, I got kids.
2: No.
4: You mind covering up?
2: No.
4: Why not?
3: I mean, you could at least say, just a heads up, we can see you. We're not trying to see you, but just so you know, so that you're comfortable, we can see you.
4: We can see you.
2: I wouldn't do that.
4: You wouldn't tell them?
2: No, I wouldn't tell them. It's their business. I'm not going to look out the window and stare at them. I'm going to be like, oh.
4: I know you're not going to stare, but I mean, you can't help it. She's all
2: so
4: out.
2: So you would go to the neighbor's house and you'd be like,
4: I'd be like, hey, my kid.
2: You'd knock on their door.
4: I'd be like, hey, how you doing?
2: Good, how are you? I'm the neighbor. I'm naked.
4: Yeah, yeah.
2: Hi, how you doing? I'm going to answer the door butt naked.
4: No, first of all, I'm going to be like,
2: it's my house, my castle.
4: But I'm going to be like,
2: I'm the king.
4: I'm going to be like, come on, man. I don't want to see all that. Put your corn dog away.
2: Well, then go home.
4: Put your corn dog away.
2: Then, sir, go home. You're at my door.
3: Yeah, right.
4: Respectfully.
2: Okay, go ahead.
4: I got kids.
2: Yeah?
4: Especially if I had a daughter. Can you put that up?
2: Put what up?
4: Your body.
3: Like, your
4: cover
3: body.
4: Up. Cover up.
2: So you're looking in my backyard?
4: No, I'm not.
2: I'm actually calling the police on you.
4: I can't help it. I see it, sir.
2: Keep your peepers to yourself.
4: No, I'm just, come on, man.
2: Your eyes are locked in on my backyard?

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2: I got some good calls coming in about this being naked in your own backyard. And Candace Court, some woman, she was topless in her own backyard. And the neighbors who could see in her yard called the police on her. So let me get to the calls next because, I mean, honestly, it could be a hot take whether you think this is right or wrong, but there's so many people lined up to talk about it. We'll do that. Candace Lopez, what is going on right now?
3: Well, a federal judge says United Airlines will have to face a lawsuit brought by passengers who said they paid extra to sit in window seats that actually didn't have windows. I guess they tried to get this dismissed, but it didn't work. United said that window referred to the location of a seat relative to the cabin wall and aisle, and that they never contractually promised seats in the window position had views outside.
2: I don't have to be a lawyer to say if I'm buying a seat that says window seat, I expect a window.
3: Yeah.
2: I mean, have you seen the people online who get these seats that are window seats with no window?
3: Yeah.
2: It's just...
3: a blank wall? That's awful.
2: That is awful. That would give me, like, I would be claustrophobic.
3: Yeah, well, people who have motion sickness, you know, try to sit by the window because that helps. But they're saying that they've added more detail to their seat selection process so people have more info on what to expect when picking a seat. But these lawyers or these lawsuits are seeking millions of dollars for more than a million passengers. So this is happening quite a bit.
2: I'm an aisle guy.
3: Yeah, I'm an aisle. Well, I like the window, but if it's going to be a longer flight, I want the aisle because I need to go pee.
2: Same. If I'm with two other people and it's a three-seat row, then I'm cool with whatever seat.
3: Yeah.
2: Because I know them and I don't mind saying get up. But if I get really bad social anxiety asking other people to move because I have to pee, and then what if I drank too much and I have to pee multiple times?
3: I know.
2: Then it's embarrassing.
4: They're looking at you crazy every time you get up.
2: And I don't really need to see out the window because I know what clouds look like.
3: Oh. Depends on where you're going.
2: Yeah.
3: When you want to see it when you get there.
2: That's a good point.
3: Yeah. Okay. Guys, White Castle just announced a second location is coming to the Metroplex. You know, they broke ground on the first location in the colony just a few weeks ago, but Fort Worth, you guys are up next. Construction starts on this second location early next year. It's going to be at the Shops at Chisholm Trail Ranch, which is southwest of downtown Fort Worth. This is the area, if you've ever been there, I mean, there's already Crumble, Raising Cane's, Dutch Bros, Chick-fil-A. Like, this is popping.
2: Oh, it's a good corner.
3: Yeah, a really good corner.
2: It's a great intersection. Now a White Castle, and there's going to be one in Grandscape. Well, that's going to open up at the end of the summer?
3: Yeah, it'll open up later this year. Yeah, jeez. It won't be too long. But the Fort Worth location, that'll open mid-2027 sometime. Guys, the Taylor and Travis wedding, it's already come and gone, but there are new details coming out saying that her wedding planners had to come up with a specific contingency plan in the event that Kanye West decided to crash the wedding. So they're saying security had a plan just in case he showed up, that his name was coming up repeatedly during planning meetings, and then they were not taking any chances.
2: I mean,
3: like, he's gonna show up and be like, Beyonce had the best wedding of all time.
2: I don't think that would ever happen. Over a decade ago when that happened. But I mean, obviously, you never know what he's going to do.
3: No, you don't. And they looked at his schedule, you know, because he's touring, and they were like, he's free that day. He didn't play a show on Friday. He played San Antonio the next day. So they're like, logistically, he can get from New York to Texas.
2: Well, I'm sure you just couldn't walk into Taylor's wedding, even if it was at Madison Square Garden. But, I mean, it was kind of weird to me that everybody was invited.
3: Yeah.
2: There were so many people that I wouldn't expect to be there that were there.
3: Yeah.
2: So, I mean, good for them. Security was tight. But they're selling stuff from the wedding, which is funny to me. There's a whole website. Somebody's trying to sell a bag of air from Taylor's wedding.
3: I should have sold a bag of air. I was there like the day before. I should have taken the air outside of the Madison Square Garden.
2: Yeah, but this was air from inside.
3: Yeah, that's different.
2: $50,000 if you want a bag of air. I mean, it's taken down now off eBay, but people are selling garbage that they think came from Madison Square Garden that day.
3: Right.
2: I mean, garbage.
3: Yeah, I saw a pink berry container. I'm like, I don't think anyone was eating pink berry inside there. Yeah,
2: who knows?
3: Maybe they were. I don't know.
2: If you want to look, it's nycgarbage.com.
3: Okay, I'm Candace Lopez. Those are your Texas top stories on Mix 102.9.
2: Let me get to these calls next for a hot take. Can you be naked in your own backyard if your neighbors can see in? Also, I got some drama with a hot take that has to do with the pool as well.
3: Oh.
2: And it has to do with an apartment pool and some drama there. So we're going to talk about it next.
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0: almost forgot. Let's do it before we do Hot Take of the Day. 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
1: Yay!
0: 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I've heard it's awesome.
1: Yeah, same.
0: If you want to go, let's go. 833-787-1029. Caller number what, Candace?
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0: All right, caller number 8 at 833-787-1029. I know, you can actually call and talk on the phone and win something. Let's take it old school, right?

0: Before we do hot take of the day, let's do a little sum. I got a 4-pack of passes, Universal Kids Resort on Mix 102.9. It's Billy the Kid, Candace Lopez, Producer Pooh. Let's do it. Who's this?
1: Hey, this is Juan.
0: What's up? How are you?
1: I'm good. How are you?
0: Good. Guess what? You're calling number 9. Congratulations!
1: Awesome! Woo!
0: There you go. You got a 4-pack of tickets to Universal Kids Resort in Frisco.
1: Awesome. Thank y'all.
0: Yeah, what are you doing right now?
1: Driving to work.
0: Oh, cool. Are you running late or what? Oh, no, it's still early. God, we've been here forever. I feel like it's late for us, but where are you from?
1: Bedford.
0: Well, we appreciate you listening. Thank you so much, and have a good time on us, okay?
1: Thank you. Appreciate it.
0: Thank you, Juan. You stay right there. We got these tickets all week, by the way, so if you want to win them, we'll do it again tomorrow, 8:30, 4-pack of passes, Universal Kids Resort. Hot take of the day. Here we go.
2: Oh, that's a hot take.
3: Let us know what you think.
4: Here's today's hot take.
0: So this kind of has to do with what we were talking about for Candace Corden. If you missed it, this girl was, well, she was topless in her own backyard.
5: Yeah.
0: At her pool. She has an 8-foot privacy fence, but one of her neighbors called the cops on her because she was topless, and they thought that was indecent exposure, even if it was in her own home in her own backyard. Which is wild to me, and I don't think that there's an issue with it.
5: Yeah.
0: We get a lot of calls about that. Also, too, though, is another thing that has to do with pools that I've gotten some DMs about that I'm like, hey, Billy, you need to talk about this. Is there is, according to some people, an epidemic of women wearing thongs at apartment pools.
6: Yes, really? They are.
0: Which is surprising to me because I haven't been to an apartment pool in a while.
5: Right.
0: But I was at a hotel pool this past weekend in Florida, and I did see multiple women wearing thongs. You know what? I mean, it was honestly just almost normal.
5: Huh.
0: Like, that's what they were wearing. I don't really care, personally, because I don't know. I just don't. It doesn't whatever to me. I just try not to make a big issue. And I was with my son, who's 15. I know he notices.
5: Yeah.
0: Trust me.
6: Yeah.
0: But I also don't. We don't. Like, I just don't make the body that big of a talking point.
5: Yeah.
0: Ever.
5: For sure.
0: To me, it's like it would be the same as, you know, like if somebody's out doing their thing and they're wearing something that might be revealing. I don't draw attention to it.
5: Yeah.
0: Maybe I should. I'm not saying I should or shouldn't, but does that make you uncomfortable, Candace?
5: No, it doesn't make me personally uncomfortable. I'm just surprised people enjoy, like, wearing that stuff. You know what I mean?
6: Yeah.
5: Like, I don't want anyone looking at my butt.
0: No, but I feel like it's everywhere.
5: Yeah.
0: At apartments. But is it appropriate at an apartment pool?
6: No, I don't think it is.
0: Now, Pooh, when you go to your apartment pool, do you ever go to your apartment pool?
6: Yeah, I walk by there.
0: Do you? You don't go there. You just walk by there.
6: I've swam there before, but, you know, I walk a little trail at night in my apartment pool. I have two pools, and I walk right by it, and girls be out there, like, just laid out.
0: Yeah, I know. I mean, I get that, but does it bother you?
6: I mean, it don't bother me, but when I see kids out there, I'm like, ugh, can you put one of them little wrap things, cover it up?
5: I wouldn't want my kids staring.
6: Yeah,
5: because they're confused because they don't see that.
0: Do the kids ever really pay attention? No, I'm asking because I don't think kids at a certain age, at a young age, I don't even think they pay attention.
5: Yeah,
0: unless
5: maybe not.
0: We draw attention to it. I don't know if they're like, oh my God, Mom, she's wearing a thong.
5: Mm-hmm. Yeah.
0: I just think they're like, they don't care.
5: I mean, my kid wouldn't know what a thong
0: is.
5: That's
0: what I'm saying.
5: Call it a thong.
0: Either way, but we're getting a lot of calls about this woman in her backyard.
5: Yeah.
0: This is a hot take.
5: Let her do her thing.
0: Can you be topless in your own backyard? Now, I like your name. Your name is Curious?
7: What's up, brother man? How are you?
0: I'm good. Pooh's curious, too.
6: No, I'm not. Stop playing.
0: What's going on? What do you think about this situation?
7: I think she should be free to do whatever she wants and to comfort her own home.
0: Yeah.
7: I think she should not have to cover up.
0: I know. I'm surprised, Pooh. I'm surprised you think differently. I really am.
6: I'm just saying, you know, respect the kids. If I got kids, my kids don't need to be seeing
0: I know, but your kids shouldn't be creeping out the window.
5: Right.
0: You know what I'm saying?
7: It kind of goes back to the breastfeeding when people wanted, you know, women to feel comfortable being out in public with their breasts out.
0: Yeah.
7: I think this is a similar situation, and I think she should have that right.
0: That's kind of a good point. You say, hey, listen, this is their home. If this is the way they want to swim, then this is what they do.
5: Yeah.
0: And you have the talk with your kids. I don't know what else to tell you. Stop looking.
6: How can you tell kids stop looking? You know they're going to be nosy.
0: Okay. No, I know they aren't. So would you. But Curious, thank you so much. I appreciate you calling.
7: All right, brother man. Y'all have a good morning.
0: See you, bro. All right. I like Curious. What a great name.
5: Right?
0: Yeah. I don't have a cool name like that. What's up, Chris? What do you think, Chris?
8: Man, if my wife was doing that, I'd let her do it.
2: I mean, she shouldn't have to cover up. It's our backyard.
0: Right. Damn it, Chris. It's my yard. It's my floaties. It's everything. I can do what I want to do.
2: Exactly. It's my yard. If that peeping Tom has a problem with it, then I'm going to have a problem with a peeping Tom peeping on my wife.
0: Unless you're paying my mortgage, you ain't telling me to put clothes on.
2: If you ain't feeding me or paying my bills, you don't have a say-so.
0: Thank you, Chris. Put that on a T-shirt. I appreciate you calling, Chris. You have a good day.
2: Yes, sir. You too.
0: Miss B. What's up, Miss B? How are you?
3: Blessed. I woke up.
0: Oh, good. I'm blessed, too. Now, are you topless?
3: Not right now.
0: Not right now. Now, what do you think about this, Candace Corr? Who do you think's right? Who do you think's wrong?
3: Yeah, lady with the pool is right.
0: Right.
3: Yep. I used to live in a home, and we had a pool, and it was an 8-foot fence. We only had one neighbor who had a 2-story and a 2-story, basically, if you want to look over in our pool, you have been at all.
0: Right.
3: Mm-hmm. Me and my husband, we're
0: nudists. Oh.
3: So we went swimming nude all the time, unless we had company. Then we have on a suit.
0: Right. And your neighbors never called the cops on you.
3: No. They called the cop once because my husband was playing the music too loud.
0: Right. I'd be more concerned with that.
5: Because I can't control what I hear. I can control what I see.
0: So you love being naked.
3: Right. Of course. I'm naked all the time unless I have to go somewhere.
0: Good for you.
3: You know,
0: so you just
3: often I wash clothes at home.
0: So you do chores, you cook, you do everything naked.
3: Everything. I don't care. It's freedom.
0: No, good for you. This is my worst nightmare, though.
6: Yeah, you just got to try, right. Billy.
0: But what if, aren't you worried someone's going to break in and you're going to have to fight them?
3: No. Because if they break in, hell, I probably scam by being naked.

0: update.
1: Argentina pulled off a thrilling comeback win over Egypt, advancing to the World Cup quarterfinals. Lionel Messi led the late match charge with his game-tying goal in the 83rd minute. The Argentines won the match 3-2 and will face Switzerland in the quarterfinals. The Swiss advanced by beating Colombia on penalty kicks.
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0: 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You'll see that little microphone on your screen. Hit that and just say into the mic, into your phone, wherever, I want my Mix 102.9. That'll sign you up. Then next week, we start calling people. Then you got to answer your phone the same way. I want my Mix 102.9. If you do that, you win. If you don't, you just answer like, poo, sup. Well, guess what? You don't win.
1: No.
0: The money and the jackpot for the free groceries gets bigger. The next person's going to get your share. That's not good for you. So go sign up. Get your free groceries. Either way, Candace Lopez, what's going on with you?
1: I'm good. I just keep looking at the calendar because it's hard to believe it's Wednesday. But then I did the math and realized that the reason I'm getting all of these ads for lunchboxes and things is because school starts in 5 weeks.
0: My mind is blown by that. Now I think you're messing with my algorithm because now I'm getting back to school sales already.
2: Yeah.
0: And I'm like, shout out to our teachers. They don't get enough time off with what they deal with. They're going to have to report back soon.
1: Yeah. They're already going back to plan where their classrooms are and decorate and all that stuff.
0: Where did summer go?
1: Yeah.
0: All right. Well, yeah, shout out to our teachers.
1: Enjoy also, summer while it lasts.
0: Shout out to our coaches.
1: Oh, yeah.
0: Coach Poo.
2: Oh, here we go.
1: Reporting for duty today.
2: Y'all always roasting me.
0: Reporting for duty. I don't know what. We're not roasting you.
2: Yeah, you kind of are.
0: It's just you look. Poo looks like a high school coach today.
1: Yeah.
0: And I don't know what it is. It's just something about this
1: I
0: top.
1: I like it.
0: I like it too. If it was fall. And
1: yeah.
0: He's got a Texas Longhorns, like almost like a warm up.
1: Yeah.
0: Quarter zip.
2: Yeah, quarter zip.
0: Is that what
1: zipper
0: it is?
1: That's...
2: Yeah, and a hat to match, you know?
0: Is that a hat to match?
1: Yeah,
2: Bevo. Yeah, it's the old school.
0: Oh, okay, so you're hook'em all the way.
2: Yeah, I bleed orange, Blair.
0: Which is, okay. Everybody relax.
1: Yeah.
0: But it's just interesting because he does look like a coach.
1: Yeah, he looks very mature. That or like his kid just signed at UT and he's all in now. You know?
0: He does. He looks like, I want to get you, I already ordered one on Amazon, but you're going to have a whistle before you know it.
2: Yeah. You ordered me a whistle?
0: I'm getting you a whistle.
2: Why would you?
1: I don't know if you want to do that, Billy.
0: Yeah, you're right. Yeah.
2: You know,
0: well,
2: I'll
0: you roast
2: whistling.
0: Me for what I wear, too.
1: Don't roast me for what I wear, too.
2: First of all, we don't.
0: No, I don't.
2: I don't roast you, Candace, but Billy, you only dress in black.
0: Yeah, I know.
2: What's
0: but
2: the roast?
0: Yesterday you told me my shorts were too short.
1: He did.
2: They were. Oh, they
0: and I'm like, they're not.
1: Were they?
0: No,
1: I didn't notice.
2: They were. Them thighs was, his man meat was,
0: excuse me?
2: That thigh meat.
0: Excuse me?
1: Whoa.
0: Say man meat?
2: I meant thigh meat, dude.
0: Wow.
2: Your thigh was exposed.
0: Forget the backyard topless woman.
1: Right?
0: Pooh's staring at man meat.
2: You know what I mean?
0: No, I don't.
2: Yeah, your thighs.
0: They really don't.
2: You had some poom poom shorts on.
0: I don't.
2: Yeah.
0: No, I have the same.
1: I didn't notice that yesterday.
0: I'll show you my legs later, Candace.
1: Yeah.
2: I used to be with the cheerleaders. And
0: you were wearing the same shorts I gave you that were short.
2: But mine were below my knees.
0: No, yours, they were not.
2: Yours are a little high.
0: I don't wear shorts below my knee.
2: No, I wear shorts below
0: I know. You might as well wear pants.
2: Yours were a little high.
0: Okay, keep you in your JNCOs.
2: Yeah.
0: Over there. Speaking of the topless woman, Amy's got a good point about this woman who was in her backyard topless and the neighbor called the police.
3: Yeah. My question is, if she had an 8-foot privacy fence, and like the previous caller, Miss B, said, she must have been being seen from a 2-story window.
0: Yep.
3: So my question is, what about the hoarder neighbors who have trashed out backyards that have rodents and mosquitoes?
0: Ooh.
3: How come this lady has to cover up if those people don't have to clean up?
0: That's a good point.
1: Yeah.
0: I would much rather see someone topless than a hoarder.
1: Oh, yeah.
2: Well, yeah.
0: Now, the worst combo, Amy, would be a topless hoarder.
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2: One and only Candace Lopez. What is going on?
3: Well, a Fort Worth man was recognized by FIFA as the 50 millionth fan to attend a World Cup match. So by attending Monday's match between Spain and Portugal here at Dallas Stadium, he made history. His name is Emi Khan. This is actually the ninth match that he's gone to during this year's tournament. So they presented him with the giant ticket to commemorate this, which was pretty cool to see that actually happened here, of all places.
2: It's just random that they can actually keep track of that anyway.
3: Yeah, who knows?
2: I'm obsessed with the World Cup.
3: Dude, I know, I'm so sad it's coming to an end soon.
2: I don't even know why, because I'm not even a big soccer guy.
3: Right.
2: And I played soccer when I was a little kid or whatever, but I don't know what's going on, but I watched it yesterday. I watched Argentina.
3: I did too. That game was incredible.
2: I'm obsessed with that Norway dude.
3: Okay, I'm starting to get into him also. What's his name? Holland?
2: Erling?
4: Yeah, just call him the Viking.
2: Yeah, he looks like a blonde Viking.
3: With a ponytail.
2: Like 6'5". He eats like... He brought his own food from Norway. The whole team brought their own food.
3: They should.
2: They flew in salmon and oranges and sourdough bread. It's like you.
3: I know. I make sourdough bread.
2: You played for Norway.
3: Good. I love Norway now.
2: I know. I think you are Norwegian.
3: By the way, today's a rest day for the World Cup, so there's no matches, which is weird because the FIFA Fan Festival isn't open, so at least you don't have to worry about the traffic.
2: Yeah.
3: And then our final match here at Dallas Stadium is coming up Tuesday, July 14th, so enjoy it while it lasts, guys.
2: So who are we rooting for?
3: I mean, after that game yesterday, I might say Argentina.
2: Bandwagon.
3: No, I mean, that game was incredible.
2: Okay, maybe I will. I do like Messi, but I kind of like this Norwegian guy. I just might go with Norway.
4: Okay. I like France.
2: You do?
4: Mbappe.
2: You just like French fries.
3: Yeah. Guys, Panera is giving away sourdough loaves in honor of Taylor and Travis's wedding. Yeah, they announced this a while back, but it's finally here tomorrow. They're giving away 13. Why are you going to play the sourdough?
2: Somehow you bring it back to sourdough.
3: Well, I can't help what's popular, what's in the news, what people are talking about.
2: The sourdough saga with Candace Lopez.
3: Well, listen, they're giving away 13 free sourdough loaves and bread-themed stickers at participating locations. But Taylor's thing is baking sourdough. She's talked about this for a while. Travis talks about it on the New Heights podcast
2: all the time. He's going to talk about whatever she loves.
3: Yeah, for sure.
2: Because that's what he has to do. According to her PR, that's what she says.
3: Yeah, well, he'll get those clips to go viral.
2: Yeah.
3: When you mention Taylor.
2: I know. Well, just as long as Poof stops baking sourdough, I'm good.
4: Oh.
3: I think he quit yesterday.
4: Yeah.
3: Did you give up?
4: Yeah, I gave up.
3: Don't give up, Pooh. It's so worth it once you get it.
4: Yeah, that's true.
2: Don't advocate that. Give up.
4: I need to go back into
2: it. We saw your loaf. Give up.
4: What? No, hey, you didn't even try.
2: Why would I? It wasn't even edible. Your loaf wasn't edible.
3: No,
2: it was not. You couldn't eat that.
4: No. I was trying to pull and stretch it.
2: Oh, are you talking about the loaf? Or,
4: yeah.
2: Oh, okay.
3: Oh, God.
4: Yeah.
2: Who's the only one who pulled his back?
3: Bacon.
2: I threw out my back bacon sourdough.
3: First come, first served at Panera, FYI. Y'all, this new report from the restaurant tech company Toast shows that although we all seem to have tipping fatigue, Americans are still leaving decent tips when dining out. So they say the average tip at U.S. restaurants is about 18%, with some people leaving about 19% at full-service restaurants and then around 15% at quick-service spots. And they say that's been pretty steady over the last couple of years. Not sure how Texas compares, but Delaware was the most generous, and then California was at the bottom of the list.
2: Okay. California was?
3: Yeah, 17% tips, the average there.
2: Everything's so expensive there.
3: Yeah.
2: They're probably like, there's only so much we can do. I mean, I think the average standard tip is now 20%. It used to be 15. Now it's pretty much standard 20.
3: It's super rare that I would ever tip below 20%. If I'm just real mad, I'm like, all right, 18.
2: Exactly.
3: You know?
2: I still tip good, even if it's bad service.
3: Yeah, same.
2: Just because it's like, whatever. I don't think people have a problem with tipping at restaurants if the service is good. I think people have a problem tipping everywhere else.
3: Right.
2: You know, like, example, I was in Florida fishing this past weekend. I was at a bait shop. A bait shop.
3: What?
2: Yes, getting bait to go fish, and the guy flipped the screen around and asked for a tip.
3: Mm-hmm.
2: And I did, like an idiot.
3: Because you were shamed. I ordered a cake online, and it said 20%, so I clicked it, and I'm like, I ordered a cake. You know what I mean? Like, is it just the cost of the cake and then I pick it up and we're good?
2: You didn't even... Right.
3: Yeah, I've not even come into the place yet.
2: That is wild. Yeah. So I think that's what people are getting tired of.
3: Yeah, for sure. All right, I'm Candace Lopez. Those are your Texas top stories on Mix 102.9.
2: I want to start taking requests and just instantly sending them to a line that can tip me.
3: Yeah.
2: If I play your song.
3: We'll take banger tips.
2: Yeah, right. Not a bad idea. Yeah. I like it.
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0: 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It's Bailey the Kid. Candace Lopez is here. Producer Pooh is here. Your confessions anytime you want. We want those secrets. 833-787-1029. Or some people feel more comfortable setting it up on my Instagram. You can shoot me a DM, too, either way, or Pooh or Candace, whatever.
2: Yeah.
0: Hit me up at Billy on the radio, at Billy on the radio on Instagram. Now, you have a secret.
3: Well, I've been dating this girl for like a month now. Mm-hmm. And honestly, like, things have been really great, like really, really, really, really well.
0: Sure.
3: But there is a problem.
0: Okay.
3: With something that, like, she doesn't know about me. I don't think it's embarrassing, but it could be kind of embarrassing. I'm a furry.
0: You're a furry.
3: I mean, before you start laughing, just, like, hear me out, okay?
0: Yeah, I wish you could see Candace's face right now.
2: No, I just never talked to anyone. I've seen it on TV, but I've never talked to anyone. Who actually is. No, it's interesting.
3: It's not something, like, I tell people right away because of that reaction. I mean, in fact, most people, like, in my life, like, don't know.
0: No, we're not laughing at you. I'm interested in this.
2: It's fascinating.
0: No, I'm not a furry virgin. I've talked to a furry.
2: Oh, okay.
0: Yeah, no, I have experience with furries.
4: Oh, yeah?
0: Not many, but anyway.
3: I mean, it's, like, a huge part of my life. It's like who I am. Like, on our first date, I was going to tell her because I really liked her, and I literally almost did.
0: Yeah.
3: But, I mean, I feel like the community, the furry community I'm talking about, gets, like, misunderstood so much that, like, I kind of, like, freak out or, like, chicken out a little bit.
0: Right.
3: I figure maybe, we should get to know each other a little bit more before I drop, like, I want maybe to have her like me a little bit more before I drop that bomb on her.
0: I get that.
3: In case she, like, freaks out.
0: I get that. And real quick, just so, because some people might not know, and I just thought about that.
2: Yeah.
0: What a furry is. A furry, I guess it's kind of hard to explain. Maybe you could explain a little better, but you could explain what being a furry is all about.
3: Yeah, I mean, for anyone, like, who doesn't know, being a furry is, like, pretty much, like, basically, it's part of a community that creates characters and brings them to life through art, costume, cosplay, mm-hmm. stuff like that.
0: So you have your suit wear, and, like, you know, it's your character.
3: Yeah, I've gone to, like, a few furry, like, conventions over the past few years, and I absolutely, like, dug it. I loved it. But what frustrates me is that nobody bets an eye when someone dresses up as, like, Jedi or, like, at Comic-Con. It's, like, so accepted. But, like, for, like, a furry, people think it's, like, the weirdest thing. Like,
0: you're right. I mean, people do dress up to go to Comic-Con all the time, and it's not that big of a deal.
2: Is it because, like, those are, like, major motion picture, like, franchises, characters?
4: I
2: mean,
4: I thought furries were a bunch of mascots just getting together.
0: Whoa.
4: Well, I'm just saying. I mean, like, that's
0: insulting, honestly.
4: I'm not trying to insult them. I'm just mascot uniform.
3: I mean, for me, it's like a creative outlet.
0: And I know, usually people have their fursona. You know, you have your own fursona? And a personality.
2: Okay.
0: So, no, I'm not making that up.
2: No, that makes sense. Yeah, it's like an alternate reality.
0: Well, yeah, do you have a fursona, like a specific one?
3: My main one is this, like, kind of like dog. It's like, not goofy, but, like, I wear pants and, like, you know, it's kind of like I created it myself. It's kind of like the face kind of looks like a shih tzu.
0: Okay.
3: And I'm wearing, like, kind of like old, what they used to wear in, like, the 1500s, so those, like, the stockings and, like, that, like, those, like, brown shorts. You know, like, that style? Like,
0: yeah.
3: It's, like,
0: yeah, no, of course.
3: They used to wear it, like,
0: of course I do.
3: In the before, like, electricity. So he kind of looks like a gentleman dog.
0: Yeah.
3: From, like, you know.
2: Oh,
0: no, he sounds
2: sophisticated.
0: He sounds,
3: sophisticated, exactly.
0: Yeah, he sounds very welcoming.
3: He brings books.
0: Cool.
3: He loves to read, talk about, yeah.
0: Yeah. Well, good. So you're terrified that she's going to freak out and run when she hears about your fursona.
3: Yeah. I think I'm some kind of weirdo. And also, people think it's like some fetish, and it's not.
0: Yeah. Well, Pooh used to be a mascot, our producer.
4: He was a mascot
0: in high school, which is pretty it's not a lifestyle like you, and no disrespect to the furry community.
3: Yeah.
2: But he knows what it's like to take on a character.
0: He does.
4: I just danced with the cheerleaders.
0: He was a Black Panther.
4: Yeah, the original Black Panther.
3: And you give it like a 100%. You're like, you are that character. You're not just like in a costume being yourself. You're like, you're putting on, putting on a whole persona.
4: I mean, I don't know about a persona. I just dance with a Panther costume.
0: It doesn't sound like you were really good at it.
4: I mean, I was pretty good.
0: Everything I do, I get into, and I appreciate his passionate attitude towards
4: it. I mean, I'm not knocking you. I don't know enough about it to be like gung-ho about it, but you know.
0: He's playing it down. He doesn't want to be embarrassed. See, this is exactly why the furry community isn't thriving the way it should be, because people like him don't embrace the lifestyle.
3: Candace, if you were dating a guy for over a month and found out he was a furry, how would you react?
2: I'd definitely be in shock because, well, like you said, it takes a lot of your time and passion. And like that's, like you said, it's more of a lifestyle. It's not like a hobby.
4: What if he showed up to your apartment like
0: in his costume,
4: in his fursona?
2: That would take a minute to process. It would.
0: But you, let's say you really.
2: No one's ever done that before.
0: Right, but you really like this guy.
2: Yeah.
0: This is not just, this has been on a couple months of dating. And
2: well, maybe I would learn to love that sort of lifestyle as well.
0: I think you're very open-minded.
2: If someone's that passionate about something, like, you should give it a chance. And then if it's not your thing, it's not your thing.
0: I'm going on the record saying I would date a furry.
2: Okay, good. Well.
0: And
2: do
0: so
2: it.
0: Would Pooh. Sir, well, can you let us know what you do? Because I'm happy that you're happy, and I want to see love win.
2: Yeah.
3: I will.
0: And I'm going to give you Pooh's cell phone number so you can call him and talk to him about this and let us know when the next furry convention is. I really want to go to a furry con.
3: You should. It's really fun. All jokes aside, it's really welcoming. And, like, you know, you put any character you want and they'll embrace you.
0: Thank you so much for sharing, and I can't wait to hear what happens, and I appreciate it.
3: You're welcome. Thank you guys for listening.
0: Absolutely. I mean, all jokes aside, whatever makes you happy. If it doesn't hurt other people, I don't care.
2: Totally.
0: But if you're going to date somebody, you got to put all of it out there.
2: For sure.
0: Whether you like it or not.
2: You she's can't drop leave. That on them after the fact.
0: If she's going to leave, she's going to leave. I mean, I don't know what there is to it. And also, side note, too, is let's not forget that Pooh is not only the mascot of what school?
4: Duncanville.
0: Yeah. He was the backup mascot. And I'm not making that up.
4: Yeah.
2: No.
0: I didn't even realize there was a backup mascot.
4: Yeah, just alternate when the main one gets
2: somebody's
4: hurt or something.
2: Somebody's got to be out there in the suit.
4: Step up to the plate.
0: I know, but like, you rode the bench as a mascot.
4: No.
0: That's impressive. No.

0: That just makes me want to frolic through a field of tulips. That song. It's Mix 102.9. Ability Kid, Candace Lopez, Producer Pooh. I'm out of here. You want to see me frolic?
1: Yeah.
0: I really don't know if I know how to frolic.
1: Oh, you definitely know.
0: Yeah. You think so?
1: Yeah, it's like when Pooh skips like that, but in circles to me.
0: Oh, Pooh skipping is a vibe.
1: Yeah.
2: Oh, wow.
1: He kind of gallops.
0: Yeah, yeah. It's like a, it's a special gallop.
1: Yeah.
2: Yeah.
0: No, you do good. He's starting to learn. Pooh never knew how to skip.
2: Yeah, I never really messed with skipping.
0: Which you got to challenge people because a lot of people don't know how to skip, and it's surprising. And sometimes
1: I thought everyone knew how to skip.
2: No, sometimes you skip school.
0: Sometimes you think you know. You think you know, and then you're like, "Well, I haven't skipped in years," and then you try to skip, and you've unlearned it.
1: Okay.
2: Okay.
0: That's a thing too. So
1: wow.
0: Challenge someone to skip today. Okay. Candace, what do you got going on?
1: We'll see where the day takes me. I think I need to go swimsuit shopping. I know summer's like halfway over, but I just like haven't had time to like go to the pool or anything like that. But I think I'm going to this weekend.
0: Well,
1: so
0: summer is halfway over, but in Texas it'll be till what,
1: yeah,
0: October?
1: That's true.
0: So you can use it for a long time.
1: Most people do this in May, but it's okay.
0: Yeah, no.
1: It's July. Well,
0: you're on mom time.
1: Yeah.
0: Mom time is different.
1: Amen.
0: Pooh, what are you doing?
2: Pooh in the academy. My 14-year-old is about to go to a camp.
0: Oh, yeah.
2: In New Mexico.
0: Really?
2: Oh. Yeah.
0: Gosh.
2: Yeah, I know.
0: In New Mexico?
2: In New Mexico. I was like, where?
0: What kind of camp is this?
2: It's a church camp.
1: Oh, my niece goes to a church camp in New Mexico.
2: Yeah, I think
0: maybe they're going to the same camp.
1: Oh, she already went.
2: It's the same one.
1: Cool.
0: How do you know?
1: And Gloria or something?
2: Yeah, that's it.
1: Oh, wow.
2: Yeah.
1: He's going to have fun.
0: Yeah. Oh, yeah. No, I love
2: all the churches go there.
1: Or Glorietta. I don't know.
2: Glorietta.
0: My son goes to a camp, but it's not New Mexico. That's fancy.
1: Yeah.
0: Did you go to camp as a kid, Pooh?
2: Yeah, I went to Camp Carter in Fort Worth.
0: You did?
2: Yeah.
0: I never did.
2: That's where I learned how to water ski.
0: Oh, here we go. Play the line
2: Shout
0: music.
2: Out Coach Buzz. Yeah.
0: Coach Buzz.
2: That's his name, Buzz. Huh. It's a whole family. That's all they did was professional water skiers.
0: Well,
2: they
0: that was shows. 70 years ago.
2: I'm saying. It's the only
0: when
2: black
0: they used to talk like this. Yeah, see?
2: Yeah, no.
0: Yeah, see, you want to go water skiing, see?
2: No, they said, I tell you what.
0: Oh, okay.
2: I was the only brother out there, Camp Carter.
0: All right.
2: Yeah.
1: What are you doing, Billy?
0: I was going to water ski today.
1: No, you weren't.
0: Yes, I water ski on Wednesdays. Ski Wednesdays.
1: Good to know.
0: Do you want to come, Pooh?
2: Sure.
0: Okay, still $500 on the line if Pooh can get up on skis.
2: I'm going to do it this year.
0: We've had that bet for 3-4 years that he cannot do it, and never has taken advantage of it.
1: Is it going to expire? Is the bet going to expire?
2: No, it's not.
0: I have a feeling he's secretly practicing. What? And if that's the case...
1: You do?
2: Secretly practicing?
1: No, he's not. There's no world where he's secretly practicing.
2: Yeah, thank you, Candace. Wait.
0: That's a good point.
2: I don't know anybody with the boat. You're the only one I know with a boat.
0: Good
2: point. So how can I secretly practice?
0: Good point. Well, good. Then the bet still stands.
2: It was instilled in me a long time ago. You never forget that.
0: No, you do.
2: Just like you learn how to walk.
1: Your knees do. For sure. Yeah,
0: you might not forget, but those knees have forgotten. They got dementia like you wouldn't believe.
2: Hashtag never forget.
0: They have forgotten everything. They barely remember how to walk. So don't even talk about skiing. Have EMS on standby. We'll see you later. Have a good day. Bye.
1: Bye.
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3: Wow, I gotta tell you, on my weekend watch list, I'm into a series for Friday's segment. No, last night, I was watching Night Manager 2. Have you seen it?
4: Have not.
3: Ah, this guy, Tom Huddleston.
4: Hiddleston.
3: Tom Hiddleston, is that his name?
4: Hiddleston. Tom Hiddleston.
3: Wow, he's great. Tom Hiddleston is great. I saw the first one like 8 years ago, and they've done another. It's not new, but it's right up my alley of spy and like all the cool stuff. So I don't know. I was so excited last night to watch the first episode stopped. I did not go for a number two.
4: Wow.
3: I want to savor this. I got real self-restraint when it comes.
5: I do that sometimes too.
4: I can't. I'll binge it all. Like I already finished L, which is so cute, by the way.
3: L?
4: What's L? It's like the prequel to Legally Blonde, produced by Reese Witherspoon. Super cute.
3: Oh, okay. Good. All right. Well, I'll put that on my weekend watch list. Cue.
4: Yeah.
3: No, I have to self-restrain because I get so wound up. Like I finished that Harlan Coben series.
4: Yeah. I will find you.
3: I will find you. I finished it so fast. I was like sad that I was done.
4: That's how I
3: so I'm
4: right
3: trying
4: now.
3: To show self-restraint.
5: I'm impressed you finished it. Makes me want to watch it.
3: It's oh my gosh, you haven't seen it?
4: Incredible.
3: You are blessed.
4: Wow.
3: You are
4: She's
3: so lucky.
4: She's just in Love Island territory.
5: July 12th, come back to me and I'll have more time.
3: But... Yeah, I'll make a note. Yeah. All right.
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6: Interesting.
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6: So true.
5: 3 weeks later, oh, what's that popping? 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
1: Argentina pulled off a thrilling comeback win over Egypt, advancing to the World Cup quarterfinals. Lionel Messi led the late match charge with his game-tying goal in the 83rd minute.
2: Lionel Messi, the savior for Argentina.
1: The Argentines won the match 3-2 and will face Switzerland in the quarterfinals. The Swiss advanced by beating Colombia on penalty kicks.
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2: Tanya has a trending report, shall we? Let's go.
3: Yeah, so I know Taylor and Travis's wedding was very public. We saw photos. We heard a lot of stories from the wedding. But something they're keeping super on the DL is their honeymoon plans. So they're keeping their honeymoon on the DL, but there are some rumors out there. So the flexible travel route is rumored to span the Bahamas. Then they're going to hit Italy. Then the French.
4: What's the flexible travel route? Well, is that something?
3: Yeah, that was something. Know? No, like it could change. Like if people find them, they might move on with something else.
4: Oh, so they've booked. So what you're saying is it's reportedly that they booked these places, but they've got pivots along the way.
3: Correct. So this is all alleged, but they start in the Bahamas, then they go to Italy, then they go to the French Riviera, then go to Croatia because Travis has roots in Croatia. Then they head to Greece and they finish it all off in Singapore and Australia.
5: Wow.
3: So
4: now that that's out, none of that will happen.
3: Yeah.
4: They'll be pivoting immediately.
3: And they're doing it now because Travis goes back to
4: Play football.
3: To play football at the end of July. So it sounds like they're basically going to do this until he goes back to, is it camp?
6: Yeah.
3: Yeah, camp.
4: I was on vacation and Tanya brought her honeymoon to me.
3: Yeah, that's true. I brought my honeymoon to you. But I didn't know I was bringing my honeymoon to you.
4: I didn't know we booked the same hotel, by the way.
3: Yeah.
4: As the honeymooners. It's good to see you for an hour and I had to go.
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5: Summer is a popular time. A lot of summer weddings.
6: Yeah, of course.
5: Yeah, obviously. And so you noticed some trends that might happen
6: for
5: weddings?
6: Yes, I think, and there was one of them that actually, Tanya, you did at your wedding too. So I'm just thinking that this is like a cute trend that is, you know, gaining popularity and whatnot. It was my best friend Erica's wedding. And she comes from a blended family. So she has like her parents divorced when she was younger. So she has step siblings and all that. So after they did their first dance and gave like a speech, like a welcome speech to everybody, she mentioned her step family, and she's like, right now, before we start the party, I really want to do a first dance of all our family. So like, if you're in our family, like nieces, nephews, like basically all the siblings and their kids, and they did a first dance of just the family, which I thought was so cute. And I hadn't ever seen that before at a wedding. They also did, when Tanya did this as well at her wedding, handwritten notes to every single guest. And then instead of throwing the bouquet, they did a shirt toss. So they did customized t-shirts for their wedding, and they threw out like 25 shirts into the crowd.
7: T-shirt
6: just like
7: cannon.
6: Everyone's wasted at that time. And everyone's like, woo! Everyone
8: it's
6: wants a shirt.
8: Much better idea than the bouquet toss, because when it came ready for mine, there was like five single girls at my wedding. So I was just throwing it to like five girls,
6: you know.
5: Weddings have gotten so much more fun than they used to be. Like,
6: right.
5: I remember my parents showed me photos of their wedding. I'm like, that's beautiful, but not nearly as fun as what this sounds like.
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1: Talking a lot about dating on this show. I got Jordan in the back room on Nectar. Michaela's over there on Hinge, literally right now. Our intern, Madison, she's decided, she's influenced by Jordan and Michaela. She's ready for a dating app.
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4: Dating apps. Why not? Go for it. Let's not be shy about it. You gotta meet people, man. So, why is it you decided it's time to get on a dating app, Intern Madison?
5: Well, I just turned 21. I'm gonna be a senior in college, and I feel like it's time. Why not?
4: And which one are you thinking about going on, or what are the top two?
5: I'm thinking Hinge.
6: Yeah.
4: And why Hinge?
5: A lot of my friends have met guys on there, and that's a popular one, so I think I'll go with that.
4: Why not double up? A little Nectar, a little Hinge? I mean, why just put all your eggs in one basket?
6: Well, start slow.
5: Yeah, maybe start with one. If it doesn't work out, go to
6: the
5: next.
6: You have to let me help you with your profile.
5: I
6: need to see the pictures.
4: Okay. She's good at this. It works.
6: You need to pick like 20 pictures, but then we're going to narrow those down.
5: Okay.
4: What kind of guy are you looking for?
5: Tall, cute.
6: Tall?
4: Tall, cute. What is it? Come on, guys.
5: I'm tall and cute.
7: 5'8". I know, but come on. It can't be the first thing. It just can't.
6: I mean,
7: Madison.
6: It is for her. She's 5'8", so she's a tall girl. She wants a tall guy. What's wrong with that?
4: What's wrong with a shorter guy and a tall girl, Madison?
5: I think it could work. Just for me, being 5'8", and I like to wear heels, I would like maybe at least same height.
4: I'm just looking here. You could try Boo. Boo matches people based on their height.
5: Oh.
6: Wait, no, it does
4: not.
6: No,
4: I just
6: really
4: made that up. And I think it says personality types, actually. But good luck on the search. Please keep us posted.
5: I will.
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1: 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It's not good treatment at all, right?
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5: Priscilla, thanks for coming on. What happened? What did this bridesmaid do to be demoted?
6: She didn't do anything. So I was engaged before.
5: Okay.
6: That wedding didn't happen. It got called off before the ceremony and everything. So all for the best. And at the time, I had already chosen my bridesmaids, and I made a big deal out of asking them. So fast forward to now, it's been 14 months.
5: Yeah.
6: I'm engaged now to somebody new. And I went, like, am I required to keep the same bridesmaids as before, you know?
5: Well, why would you reconsider this one anyway?
6: Because some of those original bridesmaids aren't even that close to me anymore. In a way, it's kind of, you know, things change.
5: So how many of the original bridesmaids would you not include in this other new wedding?
6: Oh, my gosh. A good 3 of them, for sure.
5: This is the thing I've learned about weddings. Many brides and grooms worry too much about all the other stuff and not what they want for themselves and the couple.
7: Mm-hmm. You're worried about other people's feelings when it should all be about you and what you want.
5: So go take care of what you want that day to be, Priscilla. And congratulations. I mean, you met somebody to get married to 14 months later. You're on a roll.
6: I know. Is that the weird? I know, huh?
5: Yeah. All right, mm-hmm. Priscilla. Good luck.
6: Thank you so much, Ryan. I appreciate it.
5: I appreciate you calling. Thanks. Bye-bye.
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0: 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Hey, heads up, I do have more passes for you to hit up NRH2O Water Park. We're going to do those a little after 3 o'clock.
1: They say the holy water's watered down, and this town's lost its faith. 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Oh my, oh my love. 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

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Coming up tomorrow, this woman has a secret that has to do with her ex and his new wife. You won't want to miss this tomorrow.

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Coming up tomorrow, this woman has a secret that has to do with her ex and his new wife. You won't want to miss this. 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

0: Dan. Got a chance for you to win up to $5,000 in free groceries from Kroger. 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I want my Mix 102.9. 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
4: Mostly sunny today with a high of 101. Tonight we'll see lows of 80 and a high of 102 for tomorrow.
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7: 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Kylian Mbappe in France will take on Morocco in the quarterfinals tomorrow.
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7: 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The winner of tomorrow's match will play the winner of Spain-Belgium in the semifinals.
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forget, we got a chance for you to win that 4-pack of NRH2A water park tickets here before the end of the hour on Mix 102.9. First, I have to tell you, you see a second White Castle come into the Metroplex. One already broke ground in the colony near my house, which is dangerous, but apparently another one coming to Funky Town.

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Coming up tomorrow, this woman has a secret that has to do with her ex and his new wife. You won't want to miss this. Tomorrow morning, we'll do it at

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0: before you go, there's something I want you to have.
1: Oh, it's beautiful. But wait a minute, isn't this...
0: Yeah, yes it is.
1: But I thought the old lady dropped him into the ocean in the air.
0: Well,

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1: Hey, Tan, who thinks that we should send Producer Pooh to ride the new Tormenta Rampaging Run that is opening at Six Flags tomorrow? 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You know, right now, Producer Pooh's like, I'm not going to try it. It's that, like, tallest, like, roller coaster, what is it, in the world or just in this country? I don't know. The tallest, fastest, longest, first, and only Giga Dive Coaster in the world. That's how Six Flags describes it. So if you think we should send Producer Pooh on it to ride it, let us know. A poll up on our Instagram at Mix 1029 FM. 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Hey, while you're thinking about it, White Stripes coming at you next. Elle Langley, Backstreet Boys.
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11: Partly cloudy tonight with a low of 80, mostly sunny tomorrow. A high of 102, another low of 80 for tomorrow night.
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2: It's a day off at the World Cup today as the quarterfinals begin Thursday when France takes on Morocco in Foxborough, Massachusetts. 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
3: 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France finally in front!
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tomorrow. First match going to be France and Morocco, which I think I'm rooting for France on this one because my ex was Moroccan and he was mean to me, to be honest with you. Then Friday, we got Spain and Belgium. Obviously rooting for Spain.

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Coming up tomorrow, this woman has a secret that has to do with her ex and his new wife. 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

0: 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I want my Mix 102.9. 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

0: 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Hey, Alex and Sam, what are you up to?
1: I'm at work right now.
0: Cool. What do you do for work?
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1: It's a day off at the World Cup today as the quarterfinals begin Thursday when France takes on Morocco in Foxborough, Massachusetts. Heading into the match, French star Kylian Mbappe trails Argentina's Lionel Messi by one goal in the race for the Golden Boot.
2: 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France finally in front!
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2: 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Our colors will fade.

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